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8: It's a close game at Madison Square Garden between the Knicks and the Cavaliers. Right now, New York is up 40-38 with about 4 minutes to go in the first half. Evan Mobley leading the way for Cleveland with 12 points. When it comes to New York, it's Karl Anthony Towns who's got 13 points and 6 rebounds. Other NBA news, ESPN reports that Thunder guard Jalen Williams is considered day-to-day and game-to-game because of a hamstring injury. So he's listed as questionable for Friday's Game 3. Spurs guard De'Aaron Fox and teammate Dylan Harper are also listed as questionable for that Game 3. Fox because of a sprained ankle. Harper is dealing with an adductor injury. News out of NASCAR. Veteran driver Kyle Busch died at the age of 41. It was announced earlier today that he was hospitalized with a serious illness after needing medical attention during his last race on May 10th. No cause of death was given. At the Stanley Cup playoffs, the Canadians lead the Hurricanes 4-1 after the first period. I'm Monty Bolaños.
9: One guy is happily divorced. One guy is happily married. One guy gets called daddy by his three beautiful daughters. One guy gets called daddy after a credit card approval. One guy won a state high school basketball championship. One guy only covered a state high school basketball championship. One guy's been inducted into three halls of fame. One guy has only mopped a hall. Does this seem weird to anybody else?
10: Crazy.
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15: 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But nada, nothing. 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
15: 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I'm the business suit in the back of your closet. 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I used to be the CEO of your closet. Now I'm just that one intern no one ever talks to. I always thought you'd circle back with me, get granular, keep me in the pipeline. But nada, nothing. Don't you remember the McKittrick presentation? You spilled coffee on me and I still looked amazing during the breakout talkback Q&A. 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

0: what someone's willing to pay you.
1: I'll just say, on paper, that makes sense. We have not seen moves. So I get your sentiment today, but people make moves. People move guys around. People get traded, and you look up, and they got more money than you thought they
0: did.
1: Well,
0: who's giving up assets for a 42-year-old?
2: Nobody.
1: I'll say this. They're a team that feels like they already are good, not a team that feels like, oh, we got LeBron, now we're good. No. A team that's already good that will look at it as, okay, and with a guy like that. You know, like,
0: but then you got to subtract salary to make up the difference. You're losing talent, right?
1: Well, but you're going to lose talent during the offseason anyway, right? Every team's going to lose a guy or two or more. So you're losing talent.
2: I just don't think there are that many places. I know who was it said that everybody called all the contending teams?
1: Rich
2: Paul.
1: Yeah.
2: Rich Paul said that, you know, I'm not so sure. You know, that everybody's calling because of the maneuvering and the money and all that kind of
1: stuff.
2: But
1: I think you make the call just to say, hey, what's up? How's he feeling? He's coming back. He want to stay in L.A.? Is he open to things? Because I think people saw what he did the last portion of the season, specifically he did in the postseason. And they're like, man, this dude was supposed to be washed. He was the best player on the court probably 90% of the games and moments. If I can get a guy like that, that can be the third fiddle as he did for a while, I think there's more interest just because it's a tale of the game changers. Like, are there that many that he could help out? Like, for instance, imagine if he was with Denver instead of Aaron Gordon. You know, a guy who can create and score, and if Joker ain't getting it done right now, I can do it. I can run the offense. Like, that's what I mean. Of a team that's already good, he's not going to make a team good. But if you're already good, can he be the guy that
2: like
1: gets you?
2: Like, give me a play.
1: I just said Denver.
2: Okay, so Denver.
1: Like, Denver with him could have been a different.
0: So you think him replacing Aaron Gordon is an upgrade for Denver?
1: Big enough
0: to win a championship?
1: No, I don't know. No.
0: That's what I'm saying. So then what's the point of going there?
1: But do they do something else in offseason with an additional? I think we got to see moves first. And the game is getting, yeah.
0: He ain't going to our Knicks, though, I'll tell you that much.
1: Our Knicks.
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12: The New York Knicks outscored the Cleveland Cavaliers in the third quarter, 32-21. This is game two of the Eastern Conference Finals, and New York is up 85-70. Josh Hart leading the way for New York. He's got 24 points. Karl-Anthony Towns with a double-double, 18 points and 11 rebounds. When it comes to Cleveland, it's Donovan Mitchell who has 18 points. Evan Mobley, 14 points and 5 rebounds. Game 3 between the Thunder and the Spurs is on Friday. And Thunder guard Jalen Williams, he's considered day-to-day and game-to-game because of a hamstring injury, so he's listed as questionable. Spurs guard De'Aaron Fox and teammate Dylan Harper are also questionable. Fox because of a sprained ankle. Harper is dealing with an adductor injury. At the Stanley Cup playoffs, it's game one of the East Final. The Canadians lead the Hurricanes 4-2 after two periods. And in baseball, the Angels are up on the A's 2-0, top of the second inning. Blue Jays blank the Yankees 2-0. I'm Monty Bolaños.
13: This is the
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14: Greetings.
18: Knicks in four. Knicks in four. Knicks in four. Knicks in four.
14: Well, we could be 12 minutes away from continuing to say exactly that. Greetings. Happy Thursday. Welcome inside the Jason Smith Show with my best friend, Mike Harmon.
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20: Oh, it was
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20: wonderful.
14: Away from the NBA playoffs.
20: Good for the soul, yeah, calming, yeah, relaxing, sure, with my people, sure, as part of the, yeah, congregation.
14: So you went
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14: to see
20: my daughter and I get, yeah, to hang out for an evening.

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4: 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He'll take the three. And he hit it.
0: 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When the NBA playoffs are on, so are we. 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
14: Fox Sports Radio, the Jason Smith Show with my best friend, Mike Harmon. Yeah. Knicks over the Cavaliers, 109-93. The Knicks lead the NBA Eastern Conference Finals 2-0. We've talked a lot about the Knicks so far, but now, okay. Cavaliers going home, down 2-0. And the biggest reason why I continue to say Knicks in 4, right? I told you before the series, after in third quarter they were down 20. I still said Knicks in 4. Knicks in 4. The one problem they're not going to solve is the James Harden problem. It was enough that in game one, you watched him get torched defensively, did not have a great game. Okay, here's game two, and James Harden was okay. He was okay. Didn't shoot particularly well. Also, 2 assists tonight. He was sort of invisible. And that problem is not resolving itself, right? Because we've talked about James Harden. We've talked about playoff Harden for

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0: That's okay. Is it short because I'm carrying y'all, or is it short because I'm really hurt? And there's no test that's going to confirm exactly how hurt I really am in that regard. So it is difficult. But yeah, the potential of a lawsuit for not following compliance about issuing that, and you're seeing the empty seats in the crowd, and everything else. Yeah, there's a lot flowing out of this one.
1: Exit Out by Fresca, Exit Swollen Dome, the Jason Smith Show with my best friend, Mike Harmon. Coming up next, something that Caitlin Clark has in common with the Knicks, what happened post-game for them tonight after beating the Cavaliers, and it's all got to do with food. That's next. 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
12: The Knicks defeated the Cavs 109-93 in Game 2 of the Eastern Conference Finals. Josh Hart leading the way, a playoff career high, 26 points. He also had 7 assists, but New York shot 52% from the field, had 32 assists, and all starters ended in double digits. In the Stanley Cup playoffs, the Canadiens outscored the Hurricanes 6-2 in Game 1 of the East Final, handing Carolina their first loss of the postseason. In Major League Baseball, the Diamondbacks walked it off on a Corbin Carroll RBI single to beat the Rockies 2-1. Arizona has won 5 in a row. The A's held on 3-2 against the Angels, while the Blue

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1: Why? Yeah. Why? Like, why? Why can't we just shorten it up? You know what I'm saying? But he's 9 under par. Scottie Scheffler, 4 shots back. Back to you guys.
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2: 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Coming up next, big final thoughts on Knicks, Cavs, and we'll tell you what's going to decide Game 3 between the Spurs and the Thunder. That's next right here. 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
11: It's a great thing. You guys do a good job.
12: Y'all are killing.

0: And then, is it, who's the other guy? I don't even know who the other guy is. Some white dude? I don't know. They're not very good. So, they haven't been able to find anybody to replace Jeff Van Gundy. I guess he can't do that anymore, and so they've got a bunch of people that have tried to replace him. The substitutes have not gotten it done. So I'm pulling for Van Gundy to get the Trailblazers job. Not that you're going to win anything there. I like the moxie, like my dog, that Van Gundy has. It is the Ben Maller Show. Now, time now for the Who Am I game. And this is where we pretend to be somebody else, and then you have to figure out who we are. You can answer this on X, at Ben Maller. That's at Ben Maller. I will get the rundown up. Not for Supermarket Steve. I'm going to block him. But for everyone else, I'll get the rundown up on X. It's a one-man band around here, so a lot of moving parts. But here's the Who Am I game. So the Knickerbockers, Jalen Brunson, had 14 assists in the game on Thursday night. That's the most by a Knicks player in a playoff game since me. Again,
1: who?
0: Jalen Brunson had 14 assists against the Cadavers in the game on Thursday. The most by a Knicks player in a playoff game since me.
1: Who?
0: Who am I? That is the question. The answer. We'll get to it, and we will do it next.
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11: The New York Knicks defeated the Cleveland Cavaliers 109-93 in Game 2 of the Eastern Conference Finals. New York shot 52% from the field, had 32 assists, and all starters ended in double digits.
12: Nothing. We just didn't make shots. I loved everything about the looks we got. And some days you just miss the open ones. We got great looks. Sometimes we're in and out. Sometimes we're short. Offensively, I'm not worried at all.
11: That was Cavaliers star Donovan Mitchell, who ended with 26 points. Game 3 between the Thunder and the Spurs will tip off on Friday at 8:30 Eastern time. OKC star Jalen Williams is questionable with a hamstring injury. Spurs guard De'Aaron Fox and teammate Dylan Harper are also listed as questionable. At the Stanley Cup playoffs, the Canadiens outscored the Hurricanes 6-2 in Game 1 of the East Final. And in baseball, the Diamondbacks walked it off against the Rockies 2-1. I'm Monty Bolaños.
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7: You wanted to see me?
8: Yes, please, have a seat. So here's the thing. When this company brought you on, we took a chance on you. You didn't have that 4-year college degree we typically look for.
7: Right.
8: But we gave you a shot anyway. And since then, you've worked incredibly hard and given it your all.

0: right, it is the Bane Mauser. We'll push back the passing LeBron story. The passing LeBron story. We'll push that back. We do have Maller to the third degree. Here's the Insta trivia. You can answer this on X at Ben Maller. That's at Ben Maller. So Dodgers ace Shohei Ohtani is now tied with blank for the lowest batting average allowed for a starter ever with a minimum of 500 innings pitched in baseball history. Again, the Dodgers ace Shohei Ohtani is now tied with blank for the lowest batting average allowed for a starter ever. Minimum 500 innings. That's a large sample size. And it's also the Insta trivia. The answer, we'll get to it, and we will do it next.
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10: 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It's alive.
11: 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Today's Friday. 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
12: That's a plump pussy right there.
13: 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Goodbye.
14: 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That's $25,000 alpaca.
15: Don't worry. It's just pay the cost.
16: Oh, yes! Yes! Yes!
17: I take you a deuce. You don't sit there and look at it. You flush it and move on. You don't flush it and move on.
18: That's right, Jalen Hurts. We always flush it when we have a bad show, and sometimes we stuff up the toilet, we clog it up, and we need the plunger. It is I, Bill Miller. You're locked in on the Ben Maller Show, which is broadcast live and local in your eardrums 5 days a week. And then on the weekends, you need more. And we'll have the fifth hour podcast. It'll be popping up later today. We'll go back into the remote studio and provide fresh pod out of the audio oven. That'll be available today, and then we'll have another one on Saturday, and then the mailbag on Sunday. And as of right now, we do not have a celebrity guest. I reached out to one of the senior members of the Maller Militia. They have not gotten back to me, who I planned on putting on the mailbag, so we might have to find somebody else. If you want to submit a name, you can email me, benmallershow@gmail.com, if you're interested in being that fifth hour mailbag. Back to it. We go, and next hour we got lame jokes of the week. We've got Maller to the third degree. That'll be coming up here momentarily, but time now for the Insta trivia. So Dodgers ace Shohei Ohtani, we are told, is now tied with blank for the lowest batting average allowed for a starter ever, minimum 500 innings pitched. That goes back to the beginning of earned run average being kept. Burger Man got it right. Obviously cheating. That's a bad job by you. Derek Jeter's team of urologists from Rolf. Oral Hershiser's twin brother. I'm not saying that name, Milkman Mike, but thank you. Thank you for coming. Dizzy Dean from Eek in Roseville, Minnesota. Hippolito Antonio Pichardo Balbina. Good name by Alf. The alien opiner, outstanding. What else do we have? Page down. Late Night Drug Tester says you are fifth hour guest Tommy John, who is 83 today. There you go. Oh, that's cool. She had Tommy John on again. Tommy was great. I love Tommy John, the old pitcher, who will forever be known in baseball lore because of that operation. It's a real person. Lives in, I don't know if I should say where he lives. He lives in like Palm Springs area. Joaquin Andujar from Mr. Irrigation. Buddha from Andy in Lionel Lakes, Minnesota. Boof Bonzer, great name.

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19: It was a good night for Josh Hart and the Knicks.
20: Brunson sets a screen. Brunson gets Struce up near the top of the key. Five to shoot. Crossover left hand. Kicks it to Hart. Left corner three. Got another one. Josh Hart, the sniper of the night. 5 for 10 from downtown. He's got 24 points and the Knicks lead by 16.
19: You heard it all on the Knicks radio network. Hart ended with a playoff career high 26 points and 7 assists as the Knicks defeated the Cavs 109-93. In the Stanley Cup playoffs, the Canadians outscored the Hurricanes 6-1 in game one of the East Final, handing Carolina their first loss of the postseason. In baseball, the Blue Jays blanked the Yankees 2-0, Braves outscored the Marlins 9-3, and the Diamondbacks have now won 5 in a row after walking it off against the Rockies 2-1. And in NFL news, reigning MVP Matthew Stafford and the Rams have reached an agreement on a one-year extension. I'm Monty Bolaños.
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22: Well, it is not a tiger in your tank. It could be a tiger in your rotation. Allegedly. Welcome in the beginning of another hour of the Ben Maller Show. We are in the air everywhere, hiding under the sheets. As we say, hey, can you break me off a piece? Coast to coast, border to border, and beyond, on the vast and immeasurably powerful microphones of FSR, emanating live from the wash, the eyewash of athletic chatter, guaranteed human from the world-famous

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0: Why did Weedman clench his fist watching the Marlins lose?
1: Why?
0: Well, it turns out you couldn't really grit your teeth, Weedman. You don't have any. So it's a little difficult there. That's Eric.
1: I don't.
0: Now, Weedman, do you remember who's been sending you food, Weedman?
1: Purdy. I'm sending some more candy.
0: You got to say his name right.
1: Petey.
0: It rhymes with burrito. How about that?
1: Oh, burrito.
0: Ah, there you go.
2: But
0: all
2: I'm
0: going
2: to
0: right,
2: need you to roll that tongue for me.
1: Yeah. Burrito.
2: Yeah.
1: Yeah.
2: That's it.
1: Burrito.
2: I'm actually eating some perrito snacks right now.
0: Oh, very
1: good. Wow. Please send me some more snacks.
0: All right, stop begging, please. My God. Why does Weedman Hippie prefer candy over steak?
1: Why?
0: Because the tooth hurts. That's why. That's Daryl in the Ozarks. Did you know that Weedman Hippie is upset? They closed a bridge near his place.
1: Really?
0: Yeah, he still cannot get over it. He's very upset by that. That's George in Uvalde, Texas. Why is Weedman such a good financial advisor?
1: Why?
0: Well, every day he loves to check out how high the gas prices have risen in Miami. That's Mike the Leprechaun who sent that one in. Thanks, Weedman. Lame jokes of the week. It's Perito. Perito.
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9: It was a good night for Josh Hart and the Knicks.
10: Brunson sets a screen. Brunson gets Strus up near the top of the key. Found to shoot. Crossover left hand. Kicks it to Hart. Left corner three. Got another one. Josh Hart, the sniper of the night. 5 for 10 from downtown. He's got 24 points with the Knicks lead by 16.
9: You heard it all on the Knicks radio network. Hart ended with a playoff career high 26 points and 7 assists as the Knicks defeated the Cavs 109-93. In the Stanley Cup playoffs, the Canadiens outscored the Hurricanes 6-1 in Game 1 of the East Final, handing Carolina their first loss of the postseason. In baseball, the Blue Jays blanked the Yankees 2-0, Braves outscored the Marlins 9-3, and the Diamondbacks have now won 5 in a row after walking it off against the Rockies 2-1. And in NFL news, reigning MVP Matthew Stafford and the Rams have reached an agreement on a one-year extension. I'm Monty Bolaños.
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0: 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And that is Coop Scoop on Entertainment.
1: All right, thank you for that. 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
11: Excuse me, I know you have a 9 o'clock, so I'll keep this short. I'm the business suit in the back of your closet. You wore me nearly every day before your office went, quote, casual. I used to be the CEO of your closet. Now I'm just that one intern no one ever talks to. 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

0: 49er legend Jerry Rice.
1: Nick. Brandon.
0: Nick. Nick.
1: Joe Montana.
0: No. All right.
1: Brandon.
0: Would you like to? What?
2: Yeah, he said Brandon.
0: He said the right answer. I couldn't hear.
2: No, he just said his name.
3: He said his name.
0: All right. What's the answer? I can't hear. What?
1: Steve Young.
0: Yeah, there you go. Steve Young. That's right. All right. Again, it takes two. I'll name the receiver. Tell me the quarterback that threw them the most touchdowns at Sports Jeopardy. How about Minnesota Viking legend Randy Moss?
1: Nick. Brandon.
0: Nick.
1: Yeah, big Brandon.
2: What? Nick. Only Nick talk.
0: Nick.
1: Dante Culpepper.
0: That is correct. Dante Culpepper. $800. I'll name the receiver. Tell me the quarterback threw the most touchdown passes to him. 49er legend T.O. Terrell Owens.
1: Brandon.
0: Brandon.
1: Steve Young.
0: No. All right. And you want to steal, Nick? No? All right. It's Jeff Garcia. Nick's the big winner. Enjoy your holiday weekend.
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9: It was a good night for Josh Hart and the Knicks.
10: Brunson sets a screen. Brunson gets Struce up near the top of the key. Found his new crossover left hand. Kicks it to Hart. Left corner three. Got another one. Josh Hart, the sniper of the night. 5-for-10 from downtown. He's got 24 points. The Knicks lead by 16.
9: You heard it all on the Knicks radio network. Hart ended with a playoff career high 26 points and 7 assists as the Knicks defeated the Cavs 109-93. In the Stanley Cup playoffs, the Canadians outscore the Hurricanes 6-1 in game one of the East Final, handing Carolina their first loss of the postseason. In baseball, the Blue Jays blank the Yankees 2-0, Braves outscore the Marlins 9-3, and the Diamondbacks have now won 5 in a row after walking it off against the Rockies 2-1. And in NFL news, reigning MVP Matthew Stafford and the Rams have reached an agreement on a one-year extension. I'm Monty Bolaños.
11: Good morning to all.
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4: The New York Knicks defeated the Cleveland Cavaliers 109-93 in Game 2 of the Eastern Conference Finals. New York shot 52% from the field, had 32 assists, and all starters ended in double digits.
5: Nothing. We just didn't make shots. I loved everything about the looks we got. Some days you just miss the open ones. We got great looks. Sometimes we're in and out. Sometimes we're short. Offensively, I'm not worried at all.
4: That was Cavaliers star Donovan Mitchell, who ended with 26 points. Game 3 between the Thunder and the Spurs will tip off on Friday at 8:30 Eastern time. OKC star Jalen Williams is questionable with a hamstring injury. Spurs guard De'Aaron Fox and teammate Dylan Harper are also listed as questionable. At the Stanley Cup playoffs, the Canadians outscored the Hurricanes 6-2 in Game 1 of the East Final. And in baseball, the Diamondbacks walked it off against the Rockies 2-1. I'm Monty Bolaños.
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12: DO Simpson. Arraignments for the now.

0: former Murray Police Department officer arrested earlier this week were held on Thursday.
1: The Murray Sentinel reported arraignments were held in Trigg District Court and Callaway District Court for 44-year-old Justin Swope of Almo, who was arrested Wednesday on a count of sodomy and two counts of rape in both counties. Swope was arrested after a victim came forward and told Kentucky State Police she had begun having sexual relations with Swope in 2018 when she was 15 years old. The Trigg County charges relate to a specific event in 2019, while the Callaway County charges relate to an incident in 2021. Swope, who resigned his position as a detective following his arrest, is being held in the McCracken County Detention Center on a $50,000 Trigg County bond and a $20,000 Callaway County bond. He will appear for a preliminary hearing May 26th in Trigg District Court and May 27th in Callaway District Court. The investigation is continuing and more charges are anticipated. I'm Todd Hamilton.
0: Mayfield police are investigating the death of a man after what's described as an accidental knife injury.
2: Detectives said they responded to South 14th Street at 11:45 p.m. on Monday. When officers arrived, they found the man, identified as 42-year-old Arthur Eaton of Mayfield. Eaton was taken to a hospital but did not survive his injuries. The death remains under investigation. I'm Mike Cooper.
0: A McCracken County woman was treated for injuries following a traffic crash on Tuesday morning. The McCracken County Sheriff's Office said 54-year-old Kimberly Fritz of McCracken County was operating her vehicle along Husband Road when it struck a guardrail, left the roadway, and overturned. Fritz was treated for injuries at a local hospital. Jim Smith Contracting will close a bridge in Callaway County on Tuesday for some rehab work. The Kentucky 94 Bridge over Haines Creek west of Murray will close to replace the existing substructure. The closure will impact Kentucky 94 between Kentucky 783 and the Hudson Road Oaks Country Club Road. The project is expected to be completed by the end of July. More news here later anytime at WestKentuckyStar.com.
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9: I loved playing high school sports. I love the competition, the camaraderie, the bands, the crowds, all the pageantry, and I wanted to keep playing. But I graduated. No colleges called, and neither did the pros. So, to stay close to the game I loved, I decided to become a high school official. You know, a referee.

0: And, of course, the Big Blue Nation remains on edge about Malachi Moreno and his decision to stay in the draft or come back to school. And the deadline for that is 11:59 p.m. next Wednesday. Same for Milan Momcilovic from Iowa State. And at least the good news is you won't have to wait too much longer to get the decision on both, at least as it pertains to the draft. And, you know, if Malachi pulls out of the draft, he's definitely a Wildcat, as opposed to the transfer who could still go other places. And nothing's changed there. It's the schools mentioned are Kentucky, Louisville, and St. John's. So we'll see how it all plays out here over the next few days. Wildcat News of the Day leads off every day, presented by Giuseppe's of Lexington. We were there for dinner last night. Had one of the specials. They have a couple of fantastic specials every evening at Giuseppe's. This was a pasta special that was out of this world. Use the valet parking. Just hand of the keys to the valet at the door. You can do that now at Giuseppe's, or you can park it yourself in their lot or out on the street, as you've always done. Get to Open Table. Make your reservation now for Giuseppe's. We'll be right back.
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0: Friday edition of the Leach Report, coming to you from the Clark's Pump and Shop Studio. Return, refresh, and refuel at Clark's. Joined now by Josh Cook in his 10th season with the boys basketball program at George Rogers Clark over in Winchester. And, Coach, as we are taping this, you just finished up a practice, and Jerron Morton, back in town to be a part of the Kentucky program, participated in your practice. So that had to be fun to have him back on the court.

0: out of position, he's going to be guarding the actions and defensive guy, you know, and the guys on the other end correctly.
1: What about off the court? What stands out about him?
0: He's fun. I mean, he's you know, this is something he's grew up to. When he was young, when he was like a, you know, a freshman, he could be kind of moody. And we'd be like, oh, my gosh, what kind of mood is he in today? Because he was good, you know, those freshmen. He didn't start as a freshman, but, you know, he was in a rotation. So, you know, we were trying. Brendan Canada was on that team, who was another guy who played there. But we would come in, we'd talk about, like, what kind of mood's Drummond, you know what I mean? And as he's got older, it's just – he's the same mood every day, and you know, he's fun. He's energetic. He hasn't, you know, he doesn't meet a stranger. He can basically talk to anybody. So you're gonna get somebody that's you're gonna get somebody that's excited to wear that jersey, and somebody that's gonna the crowd will like.
1: Sounds like he'll be a perfect fit for the BBN.
0: Yeah, I think so too. I really do. And people are gonna like him because you know you're gonna get his best, and you're gonna get somebody who really cares about it. So and he's great with the fan base and kids. Like today, where's he at today? He's back with our guys. Now we're getting ready to try to chase that dream again, and he's in there today guiding and, you know, not a negative word, just playing, you know, just playing every play, trying to teach, trying to tell people to continue to get better and then build a relationship with him.
1: Appreciate the time very much.
0: All right. Thank you so much. I appreciate it.
1: Coach Josh Cook, George Rogers Clark High School there talking about Jerome Morton. Won't be too long before Goose and I'll get to start checking out a few of the practices for these guys once the full roster is set. And hopefully at some point later this summer, we'll see these guys in action in some summer exhibitions, too. It is the Leach Report. We're presented by Bobcat Enterprises. We'll be right back.
2: From the West Kentucky Star Newsroom, I'm Brad Munson. Arraignments for the now former Murray Police Department officer arrested earlier this week were held on Thursday.
3: The Murray Sentinel reported arraignments were held in Trigg District Court and Callaway District Court for 44-year-old Justin Swope of Almo, who was arrested Wednesday on a count of sodomy and two counts of rape in both counties. Swope was arrested after a victim came forward and told Kentucky State Police she had began having sexual relations with Swope in 2018 when she was 15 years old. The Trigg County charges relate to a specific event in 2019, while the Callaway County charges relate to an incident in 2021. Swope, who resigned his position as a detective following his arrest, is being held in the McCracken County Detention Center on a $50,000 Trigg County bond and a $20,000 Callaway County bond. He will appear for a preliminary hearing May 26th in Trigg District Court and May 27th in Callaway District Court. The investigation is continuing and more charges are anticipated. I'm Todd Hamilton.
2: Mayfield police are investigating the death of a man after what's described as an accidental knife injury.
4: Detectives said they responded to South 14th Street at 11:45 p.m. on Monday. When officers arrived, they found the man, identified as 42-year-old Arthur Eaton of Mayfield. Eaton was taken to a hospital but did not survive his injuries. The death remains under investigation. I'm Mike Cooper.
2: A McCracken County woman was treated for injuries following a traffic crash on Tuesday morning. The McCracken County Sheriff's Office said 54-year-old Kimberly Fritz of McCracken County was operating her vehicle along Husband Road when it struck a guardrail, left the roadway, and overturned. Fritz was treated for injuries at a local hospital. Jim Smith Contracting will close a bridge in Callaway County on Tuesday for some rehab work. The Kentucky 94 Bridge over Haines Creek west of Murray will close to replace the existing substructure. The closure will impact Kentucky 94 between Kentucky 783 and the Hudson Road Oaks Country Club Road. The project is expected to be completed by the end of July. More news here later or anytime at WestKentuckyStar.com.
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6: 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And I think it's your most recent podcast you did for the CJ was with Kentucky football coach Will Stein. So I know you've been in on some of the news conferences, but what were your takeaways from the one-on-one session?
7: Yeah, so what I wanted to do with the podcast, well, good morning, Tom, but what I wanted to do with the podcast was just, We've been through spring practice. We've kind of talked X's and O's and personnel and everything. So I kind of just wanted to get more of a bigger picture philosophy and approach kind of questions into to what he's doing. So I'm mainly fascinated with recruiting and just, in this day and age with NIL and everything, and being able to pay, how he's looked at both getting kids through the portal and recruiting out of high school, because what we've seen so far is that

Sands Ants, Lynyrd Skynyrd. Artemis was there in the glory days of the band. Now, the Artemis Pyle Band at the Kentucky Opry Theater.

0: 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Yeah. It's the Artemis Pyle Band, Saturday, June 13th at the Kentucky Opry Theater.
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9: I'm meteorologist Lou Jaton with your Memorial Day weekend forecast. We'll have showers and thunderstorms today, highs in the mid-70s, east winds at 5. Then for tonight, scattered showers and thunderstorms, overnight lows right around the low 60s. Mostly cloudy Saturday with highs in the low 80s. Scattered showers and storms Sunday with highs in the low 80s. Monday, Memorial Day, showers and thunderstorms, highs in the low 80s. I'm meteorologist Lou Jaton on The Fan.
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11: 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Let's shift to a couple of other things. Malachi Moreno has until Wednesday at 11:59 p.m. to make his decision. What's your take on where he is at in his decision-making process, and will he be a Wildcat next season or not?
12: Well, you know, probably a month and a half ago or so, I would have said 99.9% sure he's back in Lexington. But at the end of the day, everybody wants to play in the NBA. Like, it's it's no shame to have that dream if you're a basketball player. And even though Kentucky can probably offer him more in NIL and revenue sharing money than he would make as a rookie in the NBA, it's not the NBA. And so from what scouts I've talked to, he's still kind of a mixed bag. Some people don't like him to come out. They think he needs more time in college, another year. But all he needs is one team. And apparently he's intrigued enough scouts and personnel types that, you know, he's there's some people who think he could go. So I feel like I'm filibustering this answer, but
11: no, I
12: truly don't know, Tom. Yeah, I think.

0: fan base who's going to shell out money for season tickets and gonna go to every game and that kind of thing. Like, UK stood to lose money, I feel like, with football had he stayed. So you have to kind of stay ahead of the curve. You have to still have enthusiasms. And I also feel like that's how a lot of schools ended up with the in-season firings last year, that happened to a degree we really hadn't seen in college football, at least the frequency of it last season. So you got to have that football program humming, and you got to try and spend as much as you can to compete at the highest level you can. So that's why they're screaming so much for this has to be reined in. And it does, but we still don't have any answers for how right now.
1: Yeah, it's the dilemma is everybody agrees that, I say everybody, the people getting the money don't agree, but the people in charge of sending it out agree that there has to be more structure, but finding a way to get there, they had the chance to do that many years ago and chose not to, and now they've got a mess.
0: That's been the problem with the NCAA. Mm-hmm. There's no one who really took charge to be a forward thinker, and instead they chose to fight amateurism and try and keep NIL from happening when they could have established the guardrails from the start, and it probably would have... I don't think there would have been as many lawsuits and things like that for eligibility and for just being able to pay had they stepped out in front of this and got everybody kind of on the same page early. So now there's no telling where the horse is out of the barn for sure, and there's no telling if we can ever corral it back.
1: You said somebody like Dave Ramsey talking about the finances of college sports. You might actually see a human being's head explode on live television. CL, appreciate the time as always. And it's a great podcast with Coach Stein. Folks can hear that at career-journal.com. Thank you.
0: All right. Appreciate you, Tom.
1: 17 away from the top of the hour. Dick Gabriel joins us when we come right back. It's the Leach Report presented by Bobcat Enterprises.
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1: 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It's a happy birthday to former Kentucky big man Rob Locke. Triple Crown coverage presented by Claiborne Farm again this spring, doing the usual unusually well for more than 100 years. Trainer Todd Pletcher yesterday telling the Daily Racing Forum that he's strongly considering a second runner for the Belmont Stakes on June the 6th. It's Power Shift. Calder recently scored his first career win. Worked with Renegade yesterday at Saratoga. That apparently went well. So Power Shift and Renegade could be the 1-2 punch for Pletcher in the Belmont Stakes. And a separate article at DRF.com from quotes trainer Brad Cox is saying Commandment will run in the Belmont Stakes, but Bluegrass Stakes winner Further Ado will not and will be pointed to the Matt Wynn Stakes at Churchill Downs. If you'd like to book a tour of Claiborne Farm, you can go to claibornefarm.com. Do that. We will be back on Tuesday live in the studio. Best of show on Monday. Have a great Memorial Day holiday weekend, everybody. And
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6: The West Kentucky Star Newsroom, I'm Brad Munson. Arraignments for the now former Murray Police Department officer arrested earlier this week were held on Thursday.
7: The Murray Sentinel reported arraignments were held in Trigg District Court and Callaway District Court for 44-year-old Justin Swope of Almo, who who was arrested Wednesday on a count of sodomy and two counts of rape in both counties. Swope was arrested after a victim came forward and told Kentucky State Police she had begun having sexual relations with Swope in 2018 when she was 15 years old. The Trigg County charges relate to a specific event in 2019, while the Callaway County charges relate to an incident in 2021. Swope, who resigned his position as a detective following his arrest, is being held in the McCracken County Detention Center.

0: on a $50,000 Trigg County bond and a $20,000 Callaway County bond. He will appear for a preliminary hearing May 26th in Trigg District Court and May 27th in Callaway District Court. The investigation is continuing and more charges are anticipated. I'm Todd Hamilton.
1: Mayfield police are investigating the death of a man after what's described as an accidental knife injury.
2: Detectives said they responded to South 14th Street at 11:45 p.m. on Monday. When officers arrived, they found the man, identified as 42-year-old Arthur Eaton of Mayfield. Eaton was taken to a hospital but did not survive his injuries. The death remains under investigation. I'm Mike Cooper.
1: A McCracken County woman was treated for injuries following a traffic crash on Tuesday morning. The McCracken County Sheriff's Office said 54-year-old Kimberly Fritz of McCracken County was operating her vehicle along Husband Road when it struck a guardrail, left the roadway, and overturned. Fritz was treated for injuries at a local hospital. Jim Smith Contracting will close a bridge in Callaway County on Tuesday for some rehab work. The Kentucky 94 bridge over Haines Creek west of Murray will close to replace the existing substructure. The closure will impact Kentucky 94 between Kentucky 783 and the Hudson Road Oaks Country Club Road. The project is expected to be completed by the end of July. More news here later anytime at WestKentuckyStar.com.
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7: I'm meteorologist Lou Jaton with your Memorial Day weekend forecast. We'll have showers and thunderstorms today, highs in the mid-70s, east winds at 5. Then for tonight, scattered showers and thunderstorms, overnight lows right around the low 60s. Mostly cloudy Saturday with highs in the low 80s. Scattered showers and storms Sunday with highs in the low 80s. Monday, Memorial Day, showers and thunderstorms, highs in the low 80s. I'm meteorologist Lou Jaton on The Fan.
8: 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I am Billy Rutledge, along with Shannon the Dude. 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Here on a Friday in studio after our remote in Bell County yesterday. Normally on the road on Fridays, but here in studio getting ready for Memorial Day weekend, which means we'll all have a three-day weekend. Besides Shannon the Dude, who will have a five-day weekend as he parlays a little vacation after the Memorial Day holiday. Good morning, dude. How are you doing on this Friday?
9: Good morning. Yeah, I'm ready for it, too. Like, I am ready. My mind is already on vacation.
8: That's right.
9: I think everybody else's is, too. You come in, like, this morning, here's your traffic report. Hardly anybody on the roads. You know why? They already left town yesterday, all right?
8: Let me ring the bell.
9: They already left town yesterday. If you haven't left yet, you're behind, right? The purge has already happened. Everybody's gone.
8: Yeah, estimated 45 million people will travel at least 50 miles this weekend for Memorial Day. It's the unofficial start of the summer for many people. So whether you're headed to the beach or you're going to be grilling something on the grill, we'd love to hear from you today, 859-280-2287. I'll be on for 3 hours today as Nick Roush joins me and you, Shannon, as we will take over

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8: Welcome back. Little Diamond Rio brings us back.
9: Oh, you know, you know that's Diamond Rio?
8: Well, I had to do a little research like Tiffany Stratton yesterday.
9: I can't believe you didn't know Meat in the Middle.
8: I just don't listen to a lot of country.
9: I understand, but I thought maybe, like, there's songs that I don't, like, types of music I don't listen to, but you just come across it just in everyday life. You know, you're at the grocery store and you hear a little Diamond Rio, maybe. Anyway, well, can we talk about what happened last night at the Diamond Rio concert, allegedly?
8: Allegedly, there was quite the fight at the Diamond Rio concert in Pineville last night.
9: Yeah. I mean, look, I get it. Diamond Rio makes me want to punch somebody in the face, too. Like, I get the rage comes out when I hear Meat in the Middle or Norma Jean Riley. Or Mirror Mirror, like it just something comes over me and I want to punch people in the face. So I understand. But so what happened last night? So somebody got into it. There was a fight. Was it promoters or what was it?
8: I don't have the details. It was just our group chat going off. Was it late last night, earlier this morning, about the rumors of there was a fight yesterday? You know, Shane, you drink a little bit at a concert. Somebody's head's a little too big and you can't see Diamond Rio. I mean, I guess maybe that's what one thing leads to another, but I don't have the details. I'm very interested in the details, though, of what's going on in Pineville.
9: I'm hoping there's some video evidence. Like, I need to go back and review the video just to see what happened here.
8: Right?
9: I mean, there usually is. I mean, there's video of a guy using the restroom. You would hope that somebody could get video of a fight in Diamond Rio. Come on.
8: Right. Ring the bell for you there. The Knicks held on to beat the Cavs 109-93 last night. They have a 2-0 series lead in the Eastern Conference Finals. It was theirs ever since the second half, really. They kind of pulled away in the third quarter, Shannon. And hopefully you can make some money betting on this in the Western Conference Finals on DraftKings.
9: That's right. The NBA playoffs are here. DraftKings Sportsbook is an official sports betting partner of the NBA, bringing excitement to every game day the entire postseason because they're doing game day boost. 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Sometimes people go, well, hey, I've been a longtime customer of DraftKings. What do I get? What's in it for me? Well, you get these game day boosts. You can check that out on the app, and if you're a new customer, sign up with the promo code KSR. When you do that, you're going to bet $5, and after your first

0: Imagine a high school batter trying to hit a 90-plus mile-an-hour fastball with that type of movement. But also imagine his catcher trying to catch it, because Alex oftentimes had catchers who had passed balls because they just couldn't handle his pitches. So much so that three times his senior year of high school, he had four strikeouts in one inning. That's because on one of the strikeouts, it was a pass ball, and the batter still got aboard safely, even though he struck out. One of his high school catchers was Robbie Moore, and I talked with him.
1: Well, let me ask you this. Was it fun to catch him, or was it not?
2: It was a lot of fun, especially as a high school kid in rural Eastern Kentucky, because you're not used to that. You're not used to a kid throwing 90. You're everybody's 75 to 80. And then to just watch people's reactions as it's in my glove before they start their swing, it was a lot of fun, because I felt like I was, at the time, it was before everybody in MLB was throwing 100. You're seeing everybody throwing mid-90s in the pros, so you're as close as you can feel to being in the pros when you've got your high school pitcher, you know, sitting 90, touching 95, like on like warm, sunny days and everything's going right, so you're like, it was kind of like that little bit of fun of like, yeah, I catch a guy that throws 90. Like, it's no big deal. So it was a lot of fun.
0: Fun, but probably also the biggest challenge he ever had as an athlete. That'll do it for the show this week. As always, thanks so much for tuning in. Hope you have a great weekend. See you next week. Gary Fogle, Kentucky Sports Memories.
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4: I'm meteorologist Lou Jaton with your Memorial Day weekend forecast. We'll have showers and thunderstorms today, highs in the mid-70s, east winds at 5. Then for tonight, scattered showers and thunderstorms, overnight lows right around the low 60s. Mostly cloudy Saturday with highs in the low 80s. Scattered showers and storms Sunday with highs in the low 80s. Monday, Memorial Day, showers and thunderstorms, highs in the low 80s. I'm meteorologist Lou Jaton on The Fan.

0: Which one of y'all Western?
1: That's I graduated from Western.
0: You're the guy I need to talk to. I've been trying to talk to these people down here to get a statue of Jim McDaniels. They're doing everything else but that. Now, why not? Because Western ain't never going to do nothing. But, boy, I remember it all when we got a hold of Kentucky. It was a great time. And they made it to the Final Four.
1: Yep, quite the run to the Final Four for that Western team. Yeah, even though maybe it's looked not as fondly by some. But, yeah, he was one of the best of all time for Western, and they already got a statue of E.A. Diddle. Why not another one? So I'm with
0: you. Well, and another thing. See, I'm from up at Barron County, Glasgow. They got in the Glasgow Bowl, and it was Jim McDaniel. It wasn't the coach that got them together. It was Jim McDaniel that got them together. And he got them boys from Glasgow, and that one from Caverna, and the other one from Hazard. I mean, it was an all-Kentucky team, and we just kind of messed up there against Villanova, but I remember going to Freedom Hall watching Hardest and Jim go at it. They beat us the first time, but we got them in the second round.
1: When we have more time, we'll have to talk more Western Kentucky history. I appreciate you calling in and joining us this morning. Shannon, tell me about DraftKings before we get
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1: 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The next 2 hours, Nick Roush, Billy R. Sports. 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The KSR pre-show will be back on Tuesday. We'll see you later.
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2: Trick, and this is Above the Noise. Every contender needs a glue guy, not the star, the guy willing to defend, chase loose balls, make winning plays, step up when the moment demands it. Championship teams always seem to have one. Oklahoma City has Alex Caruso. New York, Josh Hart. Last night in the win over Cleveland, Hart showed exactly why players like him matter so much. 26 points, 7 assists, and he made 5 threes. But the numbers only tell part of the story. He's often there with every hustle play, every 50-50 ball. He controls the energy. That's what separates role players from true difference makers. Stars will have off nights over the course of the playoffs. What keeps teams alive are players capable of filling the gaps when those moments happen. Hart does that better than almost anyone in the league, and that makes New York even more dangerous. Because when teams have stars leading the way and glue guys doing everything else, that's when things start looking like a championship run. I'm Dan Patrick, and this is Above the Noise. 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
3: I'm meteorologist Lou Jaton with your Memorial Day weekend forecast. We'll have showers and thunderstorms today, highs in the mid-70s, east winds at 5. Then for tonight, scattered showers and thunderstorms, overnight lows right around the low 60s. Mostly cloudy Saturday with highs in the low 80s. Scattered showers and storms Sunday with highs in the low 80s. Monday, Memorial Day, showers and thunderstorms, highs in the low 80s. I'm meteorologist Lou Jaton on The Fan.
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5: 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I'm not alone. Shannon the Dude has not gone on vacation yet. He's back in studio. And Big Click Nick. Actually, you should call him Big Sick Nick today, as he has come in and says he has strep throat. Nick Roush is with us this morning.
6: We're on the tail end of it. You can hear me talk. I'm not talking like this. That would have been a good radio bit if I started out
5: the gravelly radio voice like that.
6: But no, we're getting past it. There are a few things that they don't warn you about with children. Like, so Billy, whenever this time comes, people are going to tell you about, you know, the days. They go quick, but the days are slow, but the years go by quick, and they'll give you all this advice. What they don't tell you is, A, how much daycare is. You learn that quickly. Yeah. Drew learned that quickly. B, that you don't get to eat really your own food anymore. Oh, okay. Like, you basically are making two dinners if you don't want to eat chicken tenders all the time, right? Like, you're not eating stir fry. It was like, here's a quick meal. Kids are like, what is this? I'm not eating this. The third thing is that they don't tell you that when you send your kids out to school or daycare, you also get those sicknesses.
5: They bring it home with you, don't they?
6: Yeah. A few weeks back, Matt was like, what's hand, foot, mouth? Hand, foot, mouth. Parents know. That sucks. That is the worst thing ever. I forgot how bad strep throat sucked until this week. It was not fun, but we've powered through. We're on the other side, and now we're ready to have a little fun. The summer's here. It doesn't feel like it outside, Billy. It's like cold and rainy. But Memorial Day, we are kicking off summer right now, starting today on Kentucky.

0: do Malachi Moreno, Momchilovich talk for an hour and a half.
1: Well,
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1: Yeah, Jeff Goodman did plenty of that yesterday when he joined KSR. With some surprising comments, he did say that he does think Moreno comes back. So that's hopefully the case. We'll take a break. Be right back. 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
1: It is Billy Rutledge and Nick Roush taking over KSR before Memorial Day weekend. Shannon the Dude is here as well, and I appreciate the Incubus this morning.
14: There you go, buddy. I know they're your band. You like some
1: Incubus?
14: That's
1: right. Seen them several times, and hopefully we'll see them again soon. Nick, I want to talk about you for a second.
2: Yep, hit me.
1: Because we've had some fun interactions in the past. Not a ton. I mentioned the Arkansas post-game show recently.
2: But, right.
1: But, Nick, I could not believe this is when I've, like, first, I had to know that I needed to know more about Nick Roush. When you asked Mark Stoops when it was time to come home for his bald head.
2: Yeah, basically asked him when he was going to shave his head and go bald.
1: I gained so much respect for you that day. Not that I didn't respect you before it, but the cojones to ask that kind of question, Nick. I mean, what was going through your mind back? Did you feel like you had a good enough relationship with Stoops to be able to ask that question?
2: Yeah. And, you know, it's one of those things that, admittedly, I started doing this job and I had no idea what I was doing. I still don't really know.
1: Well, yeah, that's
2: but like in 2012, like I was writing posts in my broken down fraternity house's chapter room. Like and they were terrible. You know, like I literally was clueless. And so whenever coaches would say that they didn't read your stuff, I believed them. Biggest lie that they say on a regular basis.
1: They're

0: Is the 2014 playoff that they're proposing, is it going to take away what we would call a good year, like the Limbone year? They went 8-5. But that was an awesome, that was memories that Kentucky fans have forever. I hope that college football playoff expansion doesn't ruin that, right?
1: Mm-hmm.
0: Because, you know, I know it just sucks that we're right now in this big transition, Billy, and we don't know where it's going
1: to
0: go.
1: Well, the Music City Bowl used to mean a lot to fans around here, right? I mean, that was a benchmark, program. It's like Kentucky.
0: All-time wins for some people that they got to see in person.
1: Right.
0: But it's the way that the sport has changed. I don't really know where it's going. But here's one thing I will say. Can we have some rules? I never thought that I would ever in my life
1: Mr. Rules guy
0: ask for rules, because think about when this show started. Pete Thamel's chasing around Eric Bledsoe's transcripts. Like, it was at a ridiculous level of, you got to do this, got to do that. But we've swung so far in the opposite direction. Billy, the LSU roster that Will Wade is assembling, their starting lineup is projected to be older than the San Antonio Spurs. They've got guy who was drafted in 2020 on their team. 2020! Yam Madar, I believe, is his name. He's just like, oh, you played internationally? You got drafted? Well, we're going to take you. They had two guys from last year's NBA draft on the team. What? What we had in the old NCAA, it was draconian was the rule word they always used. That was bad. But, like, can we? This is even worse. I mean, they're trying to make Brendan Sorsby eligible. You cannot gamble and then be eligible and just go get a judge that's friendly to make you eligible. There has to be some sort of line drawn in the sand. And the worst part is I don't think we have adults in the room that can make decisions. And it sucks.
1: Well, yeah, you're right. And look, I mean, there needs to be some rules. It is the Wild West. You thought it was the Wild West when it was just the transfer portal just a few years ago. Now with NIL, it has just been completely unbelievable. So we'll try to sort this out as not only today's show goes, but the whole year. Nick, when we come back, we're about to hit this hard break. Come back, I want to do a list. If this is the unofficial start of summer, we're going to do a list.
0: Oh, we're doing lists, and I'm going to tell Billy why he's wrong. It's going to be great.
1: And I also got to share this photo of me and you doing shirtless radio with Tony Vannetti. So 2018.
0: This is great times.
1: Drinking
0: beer at church picnics with our shirts off?
1: I'll have to show you this, Shannon. I showed Mario this photo. He was like, what are you doing? This is the whitest group of guys I've ever seen.
0: This is normal Dixie Highway behavior, Shannon. You know what that's like. Yeah, sometimes
2: Vannetti would do that. For some reason, he just liked to take his shirt off during remotes. I mean,
0: tarps off.
2: Yeah.
0: Bottoms up, you know? Yeah.
1: Those Catholic fish fries, it gets a little crazy there with all the games. We'll take a break and be right back. More Kentucky Sports Radio with Billy Rutledge and Nick Roush coming up.
3: 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And Alex Hamilton's catchers in high school baseball may have had the most difficult job in Kentucky high school baseball history.
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3: By the time Alex Hamilton was a senior at Breathitt County High School back in 2013, as a baseball pitcher, his fastball was clocking near the mid-90s. Not only that, but he had tremendous movement on his fastball, a foot or more from right to left or from top to bottom. So imagine a high school batter trying to hit a 90-plus mile-an-hour fastball with that type of movement. But also imagine his catcher trying to catch it, because Alex oftentimes had catchers who had passed balls because they just couldn't handle his pitches. So much so that three times his senior year of high school, he had four strikeouts in one inning. That's because on one of the strikeouts, it was a pass ball, and the batter still got aboard safely, even though he struck out. One of his high school catchers was Robbie Moore, and I

0: talk with him.
1: Well, let me ask you this. Was it fun to catch him, or was it not?
2: It was a lot of fun, especially as a high school kid in rural Eastern Kentucky, because you're not used to that. You're not used to a kid throwing 90. You're everybody's 75 to 80. And then to just watch people's reactions as it's in my glove before they start their swing, it was a lot of fun because I felt like I was, at the time, it was before everybody in MLB was throwing 100. You're seeing everybody throwing mid-90s in the pros, so you're as close as you can feel to being in the pros when you've got your high school pitcher, you know, sitting 90, touching 95, like on like warm, sunny days and everything's going right. So you're like, it was kind of like that little bit of fun of like, yeah, I catch a guy that throws 90. Like, it's no big deal. So it was a lot of fun.
0: Fun, but probably also the biggest challenge he ever had as an athlete. That'll do it for the show this week. As always, thanks so much for tuning in. Hope you have a great weekend. See you next week. Gary Fogle, Kentucky Sports Memories.
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4: I'm meteorologist Lou Jaton with your Memorial Day weekend forecast. We'll have showers and thunderstorms today, highs in the mid-70s, east winds at 5. Then for tonight, scattered showers and thunderstorms, overnight lows right around the low 60s. Mostly cloudy Saturday with highs in the low 80s. Scattered showers and storms Sunday with highs in the low 80s. Monday, Memorial Day, showers and thunderstorms, highs in the low 80s. I'm meteorologist Lou Jaton on The Fan.
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7: 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Billy Rutledge, Shannon the Dude, and Nick Roush having a good time. 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
8: 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Billy, that's grown, G-R-O-W-N, not Vince Merrill's way of spelling it, G-R-O-A-N.
7: Well, yeah, I mean, yeah. Who knows the way Vince Merrill would spell it.
8: Well, I know how he would spell it, G-R-O-A-N.
7: And we can go a whole segment with Nick talking about Vince Merrill's stories.
9: We don't need to do that right now, because we might get a call into the show.
7: You know it's a big day for Billy R. Sports when he put contacts in. I don't have the glasses.
8: Oh, yeah.
9: Right. Ooh, wow, you're fancy, huh? In.
7: I only did it every day of my life through high school and college. And then, who am I impressing? Right? Like, just put the glasses on. I was fine with it. But every now and then, maybe a big golf course or something, we put the contacts
9: on. But you're in the big chair now. So you got the contacts on, and now you're about to get grilled by Nick Roush because I have this. Here's the thing.
7: We got a thing here.
9: Okay. Radio games, the bits, they can be hard. So we're going to take some swings today. All right? I've got a few different games. We've got a few different bits that we're going to try out. They're not all going to be hits, but we're going to do our best. The first idea here. I'm going to tell you why you're wrong. You're going to give me your list of your five all-time favorite sitcoms. I'm going to tell you why you're wrong. So, Billy, lay it out for us, brother.
7: Well, way to set me up for this. I feels like no matter what I say, you're going to be contrarian and tell me I'm wrong. That's not the point of this, right?
9: Yeah, well, maybe. But here's the other part, too. There are two answers that you can give that are, it's not even just up for debate. You will I will judge you harshly if you list really? two if you list two

0: That one's better than Art Still.
1: All right. Well, anyway, the one of you on the call about was y'all was talking about those TV shows. Either one of you ever watched that show, Soap?
2: Soap?
3: No, I haven't seen that one.
0: I don't watch soap operas either.
1: Well, it's not a soap opera, but I guess it could be a soap opera. But it was back in the late 70s, early 80s, probably. And it was one of my favorite shows on television, but it didn't come on to 10 o'clock at night because it was a little, I guess, offbeat or a little bit risque, I guess.
3: A little risque.
1: For that time of year or for that time of day or whatever. But, yeah, it starts off kind of slow. But
3: Ed, we got to let you go.
1: Two, three episodes, you'll get into it.
3: We'll add it to the list. I got to watch Cheers and Soap now. But
0: it looks like Martin Short was on it. No. Either way.
3: Fun first hour with Nick Roush. We'll
0: Billy
3: come back.
0: Crystal?
3: We got much more to do.
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3: West Kentucky's our newsroom. I'm Brad Hudson. Arraignments for the now former Murray Police Department officer arrested earlier this week were held on Thursday.
4: The Murray Sentinel reported arraignments were held in Trigg District Court and Callaway District Court for 44-year-old Justin Swope of Almo, who was arrested Wednesday on a count of sodomy and two counts of rape in both counties. Swope was arrested after a victim came forward and told Kentucky State Police she had began having sexual relations with Swope in 2018 when she was 15 years old. The Trigg County charges relate to a specific event in 2019, while the Callaway County charges relate to an incident in 2021. Swope, who resigned his position as a detective following his arrest, is being held in the McCracken County Detention Center on a $50,000 Trigg County bond and a $20,000 Callaway County bond. He will appear for a preliminary hearing May 26th in Trigg District Court and May 27th in Callaway District Court. The investigation is continuing and more charges are anticipated. I'm Todd Hamilton.
3: Mayfield police are investigating the death of a man after what's described as an accidental knife injury.
5: Detectives said they responded to South 14th Street at 11:45 p.m. on Monday. When officers arrived, they found the man, identified as 42-year-old Arthur Eaton of Mayfield. Eaton was taken to a hospital but did not survive his injuries. The death remains under investigation. I'm Mike Cooper.
3: A McCracken County woman was treated for injuries following a traffic crash on Tuesday morning. The McCracken County Sheriff's Office said 54-year-old Kimberly Fritz of McCracken County was operating her vehicle along Husband Road when it struck a guardrail, left the roadway, and overturned. Fritz was treated for injuries at a local hospital. Jim Smith Contracting will close a bridge in Callaway County on Tuesday for some rehab work. The Kentucky 94 Bridge over Haines Creek west of Murray will close to replace the existing substructure. The closure will impact Kentucky 94 between Kentucky

0: 7783 and the Hudson Road Oaks Country Club Road. The project is expected to be completed by the end of July. 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
4: I'm meteorologist Lou Jaton with your Memorial Day weekend forecast. We'll have showers and thunderstorms today, highs in the mid-70s, east winds at 5. Then for tonight, scattered showers and thunderstorms, overnight lows right around the low 60s. Mostly cloudy Saturday with highs in the low 80s. Scattered showers and storms Sunday with highs in the low 80s. Monday, Memorial Day, showers and thunderstorms, highs in the low 80s. I'm meteorologist Lou Jaton on The Fan.
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6: Welcome back. Hour number 2 of Kentucky Sports Radio, Friday edition before a holiday weekend, so having a good time. It's Billy Rutledge and Nick Roush, who has made the entire Commonwealth of Kentucky mad at him, which I think was his goal coming into this, but...
7: No, I'm just telling them reality. Sometimes it's hard to face the truth, and you got to shoot the messenger, and you know what? Fire away.
6: That's right.
7: Fire away.
6: Big click Nick here. We're having a good time. We were just talking about my wedding coming up.
7: Oh, yeah.
6: During the break. And
7: Billy's getting hitched.
6: It is not cheap.
7: No, no.
6: In 2026, going to my bachelor party in Chicago coming up soon, a place you've been to a couple times. So I'm looking forward to all this stuff. Matt says we're doing a KSR bachelor party, too.
7: Ooh, that'll be fun.
6: Yeah. So whether that means Shannon going to the Druthers and getting some good food or going to maybe a little place out of the way and going to a bar, I think we could have a good time with that, don't you think, dude?
8: If it ever happens, I would say this is probably one of those things that we can talk about that never happens. You know, so many things.
7: It feels much easier than making you walk 50 miles around Lexington.
8: I know, right?
7: You know, yeah. I mean, like, this is just like, you know, we're going to go out one night and just have a good time. That's not asking too much.
8: We were going to go out and celebrate here at 4th Street Live way before we even had a radio station down here. That never happened after the Louisville win. I forget what year that was, but that's one of the things that never happened, Billy. Just add it to the list.
6: Add it to the list.
8: Yeah.
6: Yeah, exactly. I was also showing Nick during one of these breaks the photo of us back in the day shirtless doing interviews with Tony Vannetti and Dwight Whitten. It was just different back in the day, wasn't it, Nick?
7: Oh, right? Yeah, yeah.
6: And why did we have our shirt off in that photo?
7: You know, couldn't have a good time. Right? This is summertime. Like, who doesn't want to just take the shirt off? I'm big on taking the shoes off now as an adult. I like to get my toes in between the grass.
6: A little grounding.
7: Oh, yeah. Yeah, you want to just feel Mother Nature. Have a couple pops. Railbird, that's coming up here soon. That's going to be a big-time summer activity.
6: At that.
7: Zach Top, great summer music. You know, it's just, I'm fired up. They had the summer season here. You know what else happens during the summer, Billy?
6: What's that?
7: Summer blockbuster movies.
6: Oh, yeah.
7: Yeah, the big movies all coming out. Like Independence Day, great summer blockbuster.
6: Independence Day was a great
7: one. I mean, there was Will like Smith, a, yeah. It was like every year for like 3 or 4 years, Will Smith had just a banger come out on the 4th of July. And you know what, Billy, this year, we got the return of some bangers, all right?
6: Are you going to make people mad about movies too, Nick?
7: Maybe.
6: Shows in the first hour.
7: All right, Shannon, I want you to play along with this too. Are you in, are you out, or are you waiting to stream it?
8: All right, let's go.
6: Yep. Okay, yeah.
7: First up, Coming out this weekend, Mandalorian.

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10: 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Billy Rutledge and Nick Roush taking over today as the guys got an early start on Memorial Day weekend. Hopefully you got some plans lined up. We're going to give some sports takes and some topics in this segment.
11: Wait, but hold up, though.
10: What's that?
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10: Shannon, hit it.
11: Must be a day it ends in Y because Kentucky football, they just got another commitment. Griff Galloway, an edge in the 2027 recruiting class.
10: Another one.
11: Has committed to the Cats. Say, okay, he's a three-star from Charlotte. Why is this a big deal, Roush? Okay. Let me just read some of the teams that were interested in.
10: Please, yes.
11: Florida. You know who coaches there?
10: I do.
11: Brad White, John Summerall.
10: Kentucky of the South.
11: Notre Dame. They wanted him. Here are the two big ones, though. Clemson. Dabo Swinney. He recruits Charlotte very well. James Franklin.
10: Virginia Tech now.
11: And here's the thing, guys. If you haven't been paying attention, Will Stein just keeps shoving James Franklin into a locker. I mean, time and time again this offseason. James Franklin, he had 10-win seasons regularly at Penn State because he was a great recruiting head coach. Mm-hmm. So he goes to Virginia Tech. It's his first year. He should be getting this huge bump. Instead, Will Stein's like, dude, no, you're not getting any of the players I want. For example, Tristan Hughes, four-star safety from Cleveland. He's like, you know what? I'm going to announce my commitment on this date. There's some picks that are coming in for him to go to Virginia Tech. Date comes. He doesn't commit to Virginia Tech. You know what he does? He visits Kentucky for spring practice.

0: Hello, I'm Gary Fogel. Welcome to Kentucky Sports Memories. And Alex Hamilton's catchers in high school baseball may have had the most difficult job in Kentucky high school baseball history.
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0: By the time Alex Hamilton was a senior at Breathitt County High School back in 2013, as a baseball pitcher, his fastball was clocking near the mid-90s. Not only that, but he had tremendous movement on his fastball, a foot or more from right to left or from top to bottom. So imagine a high school batter trying to hit a 90-plus mile-an-hour fastball with that type of movement. But also imagine his catcher trying to catch it, because Alex oftentimes had catchers who had passed balls because they just couldn't handle his pitches. So much so that three times his senior year of high school, he had four strikeouts in one inning. That's because on one of the strikeouts, it was a passed ball, and the batter still got aboard safely, even though he struck out. One of his high school catchers was Robbie Moore, and I talked with him.
2: Well, let me ask you this. Was it fun to catch him, or was it not?
3: It was a lot of fun, especially as a high school kid in rural Eastern Kentucky, because you're not used to that. You're not used to a kid throwing 90. Everybody's 75 to 80. And then just watch people's reactions as it's in my glove before they start their swing. It was a lot of fun, because I felt like I was, at the time, it was before everybody in MLB was throwing 100. You're seeing everybody throwing mid-90s in the pros, so it's as close as you can feel to being in the pros when you've got your high school pitcher, you know, sitting 90, touching 95, like on, like,

0: warm, sunny days and everything's going right. So you're like, it was kind of like that little bit of fun of like, yeah, I catch a guy that throws 90. Like, it's no big deal. So it was a lot of fun.
1: 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As always, thanks so much for tuning in. Hope you have a great weekend. 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
3: I'm meteorologist Lou Jaton with your Memorial Day weekend forecast. We'll have showers and thunderstorms today, highs in the mid-70s, east winds at 5. Then for tonight, scattered showers and thunderstorms, overnight lows right around the low 60s. Mostly cloudy Saturday with highs in the low 80s. Scattered showers and storms Sunday with highs in the low 80s. Monday, Memorial Day, showers and thunderstorms, highs in the low 80s. I'm meteorologist Lou Jaton on The Fan.
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0: 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We thank you so much for listening. 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He's Billy R. Sports. I'm Nick Roush.
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6: I'm meteorologist Lou Jaton with your Memorial Day weekend forecast. We'll have showers and thunderstorms today, highs in the mid-70s, east winds at 5. Then for tonight, scattered showers and thunderstorms, overnight lows right around the low 60s. Mostly cloudy Saturday with highs in the low 80s. Scattered showers and storms Sunday with highs in the low 80s. Monday, Memorial Day, showers and thunderstorms, highs in the low 80s. I'm meteorologist Lou Jaton on The Fan.
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0: Get to your phone calls coming up. Big questions going into tonight, certainly for the San Antonio Spurs, Dylan Harper and De'Aaron Fox. Don't know about Jalen Williams. If I'm the Thunder, I just act as if and prepare as if he's not going to be able to play. Fox with a high ankle sprain, Harper with a hamstring. The Spurs are slight favorites. Shocking news yesterday, Kyle Busch, the NASCAR legend, passed away unexpectedly at the age of 41. It was last Friday when Busch won the Craftsman Truck Series. That was at Dover Motor Speedway. And he was asked after the race why such moments never grow old. And he said, because you never know when the last one is. And a week later, Kyle Busch

0: somebody to dinner. That's more of a Todd thing. Like, I can picture him in his shorts and with his Mountain Dew bottle just yapping along, following somebody down the hall. Thanks, Dan. Have a great day.
1: Yeah, you know, Mark Jackson, I think, was trying to prevent me from walking into an uncomfortable situation. But, I mean, to Patrick Ewing's credit, he was very open, loose, having fun. But Mark certainly didn't present the scene as it was going to be nice for me. John Barry could go because he played in the league. And I didn't really have much interaction with Patrick Ewing on a, none, I don't think, on a social level. But we've stayed in touch. He texts me out of nowhere. He'll just say, how you feeling, big guy? And I've just been very appreciative of that, because there are a few people who stayed in touch when I wasn't feeling well. Jay Glazer was one. Jim Gray was one. And Patrick Ewing, where they would just say, hey, how you doing? And I greatly appreciate that. All right, we'll take a break here. More phone calls coming up on this Meat Friday. Our play of the day next. Big shout out to Panini America. 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
4: From the West Kentucky Star Newsroom, I'm Brad Munson. Arraignments for the now former Murray Police Department officer arrested earlier this week were held on Thursday.
5: The Murray Sentinel reported arraignments were held in Trigg District Court and Callaway District Court for 44-year-old Justin Swope of Almo, who was arrested Wednesday on a count of sodomy and two counts of rape in both counties. Swope was arrested after a victim came forward and told Kentucky State Police she had began having sexual relations with Swope in 2018 when she was 15 years old. The Trigg County charges relate to a specific event in 2019, while the Callaway County charges relate to an incident in 2021. Swope, who resigned his position as a detective following his arrest, is being held in the McCracken County Detention Center on a $50,000 Trigg County bond and a $20,000 Callaway County bond. I'm Todd Hamilton.
4: Mayfield police are investigating the death of a man after what's described as an accidental knife injury.
6: Detectives said they responded to South 14th Street at 11:45 p.m. on Monday. When officers arrived, they found the man, identified as 42-year-old Arthur Eaton of Mayfield. Eaton was taken to a hospital but did not survive his injuries. The death remains under investigation. I'm Mike Cooper.
4: A McCracken County woman was treated for injuries following a traffic crash on Tuesday morning. The McCracken County Sheriff's Office said 54-year-old

0: Kimberly Fritz of McCracken County was operating her vehicle along Husband Road when it struck a guardrail, left the roadway, and overturned. Fritz was treated for injuries at a local hospital. Kyle Busch grew to expect, even appreciate, the booze. The driver was more comfortable over his 26-year NASCAR career than anyone might imagine, with a checkered flag in one hand and fans jeering all around. He leaned into the villain role as the winds mounted and even started encouraging his haters, trying to get the howling to a fever pitch before delivering his signature bow. It was Busch at his best, and it's the way he should be remembered. The two-time Cup Series champion, who won more races than anyone across NASCAR's top three national series, died Thursday at the age of 41. Tributes have poured in, with many echoing the sentiment that racing had lost one of its fiercest competitors. Busch was that, and so much more.
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5: Now, faceoff win for Philip Deneau. We're going to be 4-on-4 here. 4 minutes into the first period. Here go the Habs. Breakaway moving in. Deneau shot, scores! And it's 2-1. Montreal. 4 minutes and 4 seconds into the first, a freebie breakaway for Philip Deneau.
6: He's got to be Philippe Deneau. He can't be Philip.
7: Phil Deneau?
6: Canadiens Radio Network, Montreal takes a 1-0 lead into game two. Friday night in Raleigh. Jean-Philippe Deneau. 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
7: Okay, I just sent you guys a story. I saw this on the Associated Press. Kurt Warner, remember the Hall of Famer?
6: Hall of Famer, yeah.
7: Cardinals, yeah. Rams. The headline is, Kurt Warner enters Northern Iowa football's Hall of Fame after a Hall of Fame NFL career. Almost a decade after he's inducted into the Pro Football Hall of Fame, Kurt Warner is finally entering the Northern Iowa Athletics Hall of Fame. And I saw the headline, I was like, what was the holdup here? What was the vetting process for this one? Seems like he's gone on to great heights after leaving Northern Iowa.
6: Well, I don't know who else may have gone before him who deserved to get in. I don't know how many they let in each year, but did he have a Hall of Fame career at Northern Iowa?
7: There's the rub, Dan. We did a little research, the I-Team. It's been 32 years since he left Northern Iowa. He only started one season, his senior season, and he ripped it up. He was all conference. They won the conference. But he was not like a four-year starter. Are you put in the Hall of Fame by what you did at UNI, as we call it, or?
6: Yes. No. Oh, no. This is that you're a Pro Football Hall of Famer.
7: Are you in the Dayton Hall of Fame or something like that?
6: Yeah, I think so. Something like that.
7: It's
6: I know my high school Hall of Fame.
7: Okay. I know you pretty well, and I know your grades.
6: I'm distinguished alumni at the University of Dayton.
7: Okay.
6: So I'm not in the Hall of Fame. Distinguished alumni. Which I think is a grade below. And my high school, I'm in the Hall of Fame there. Yes, Tom.
8: Would that be an insult

0: Was that Nike that had the little penny? Yes, Dylan.
1: Grant Hill, maybe, in the conversation there.
0: Yeah. But those guys went through so many surgeries. I mean, Grant Hill almost lost part of his leg. Bill Walton had so many injuries. One was misdiagnosed, I think, a broken foot, broken bone. But when he was playing at peak Bill Walton level, he was good as any big man I ever saw. Because he did everything. He understood everything and was really a brilliant mind playing the center position. Just didn't last long enough. And, you know, I've said, as much as I love Bill, rest in peace, I didn't think he was one of the top 75 players of all time. He just didn't have a long enough career. But when he did play, he played at a top 10 level, in my opinion. Update the poll results before we dive into Hour 2. Robert Horry, the Laker announcer, will join us. Big Shot Bob.
1: We got another one up there, Dan, which is, which finals matchup would you most like to see? Thunder-Knicks, Thunder-Cavs, Spurs-Knicks, Spurs-Cavs. 56% say Spurs-Knicks.
0: Oh, it's Spurs-Knicks.
1: Yeah.
0: I mean, you had people tuning in for Game 1, you know, a record high to see Spurs-Thunder. Like 9 million. They want to see Wemby. Wemby, Knicks at the Garden. That'd be tasty. Robert Horry in the On Deck Circle. 1 hour in the books on this Meat Friday. Hour 2 on the way. 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
3: I'm meteorologist Lou Jaton with your Memorial Day weekend forecast. We'll have showers and thunderstorms today, highs in the mid-70s, east winds at 5. Then for tonight, scattered showers and thunderstorms, overnight lows right around the low 60s. Mostly cloudy Saturday with highs in the low 80s. Scattered showers and storms Sunday with highs in the low 80s. Monday, Memorial Day.
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8: Was there such a thing as a ball-dominant guard back when you played?
9: 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Ball dominant guards, that's a new term for a guy that don't like to pass and he hogs all the shots. We used to call them hogs, now they call them ball dominant.
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8: Not known for assists, Dan Patrick finally passes. 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
8: Hour two on this meet Friday, ready to go. Big Shot Bob Ori will join us coming up. You got basketball tonight. The Spurs are a slight favorite against the Thunder. Still don't know about De'Aaron Fox and Dylan Harper. Also Jalen Williams for the Thunder. The Knicks with a big win, clean win, team effort win as well. And the Cavaliers go back home where they will try to regroup for Saturday's game. And what you saw with the Knicks last night was it doesn't always have to be Jalen Brunson because the team effort was there. Thunder are 1.5-point underdogs tonight. The Knicks are 2.5-point underdogs against the Cavaliers on Saturday. Believe it or not, I just got the NBA title odds for next year. DraftKings just sent this to me. I don't know how you do this because is Jaylen Brown going to be with the Celtics next year? Is LeBron going to be with the Lakers next year? Where is Giannis going to be? But according to DraftKings, the Thunder are the favorites, plus 230, followed by the Spurs, plus 260. Then it's Boston, and then a big jump to the Knicks, even bigger jump to the Cavaliers. And then after that, Pistons, Nuggets, Timberwolves, Lakers, Pacers, well down the list. But I'm looking at the Cavaliers. Let's say they bow out, maybe they bow out in five games. I can't imagine James Harden's going to come back. And he played okay last night. I mean, he had respectable numbers there. But does this open the door for LeBron? Would it open the door for Kyrie? Would it open the door for

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13: I'm meteorologist Lou Jaton with your Memorial Day weekend forecast. We'll have showers and thunderstorms today, highs in the mid-70s, east winds at 5. Then for tonight, scattered showers and thunderstorms, overnight lows right around the low 60s. Mostly cloudy Saturday with

0: highs in the low 80s. Scattered showers and storms Sunday with highs in the low 80s. Monday, Memorial Day, showers and thunderstorms, highs in the low 80s. I'm meteorologist Lou Jachon on The Fan.
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3: From the West Kentucky Star Newsroom, I'm Brad Munson. Arraignments for the now former Murray police.

0: Department officer arrested earlier this week were held on Thursday.
1: The Murray Sentinel reported arraignments were held in Trigg District Court and Callaway District Court for 44-year-old Justin Swope of Almo, who was arrested Wednesday on a count of sodomy and two counts of rape in both counties. Swope was arrested after a victim came forward and told Kentucky State Police she had begun having sexual relations with Swope in 2018 when she was 15 years old. The Trigg County charges relate to a specific event in 2019, while the Callaway County charges relate to an incident in 2021. Swope, who resigned his position as a detective following his arrest, is being held in the McCracken County Detention Center on a $50,000 Trigg County bond and a $20,000 Callaway County bond. I'm Todd Hamilton.
0: Mayfield police are investigating the death of a man after what's described as an accidental knife injury.
2: Detectives said they responded to South 14th Street at 11:45 p.m. on Monday. When officers arrived, they found the man, identified as 42-year-old Arthur Eaton of Mayfield. Eaton was taken to a hospital but did not survive his injuries. The death remains under investigation. I'm Mike Cooper.
0: A McCracken County woman was treated for injuries following a traffic crash on Tuesday morning. The McCracken County Sheriff's Office said 54-year-old Kimberly Fritz of McCracken County was operating her vehicle along Husband Road when it struck a guardrail, left the roadway, and overturned. Fritz was treated for injuries at a local hospital. Kyle Busch grew to expect, even appreciate, the booze. The driver was more comfortable over his 26-year NASCAR career than anyone might imagine, with a checkered flag in one hand and fans jeering all around. He leaned into the villain role as the winds mounted and even started encouraging his haters, trying to get the howling to a fever pitch before delivering his signature bow. It was Busch at his best, and it's the way he should be remembered. The two-time Cup Series champion, who won more races than anyone across NASCAR's top three national series, died Thursday at the age of 41. Tributes have poured in, with many echoing the sentiment that racing had lost one of its fiercest competitors. Busch was that, and so much more.
3: Well, Jason, I've got to tell you, you're pretty much everything this company is looking for in an entry-level candidate.
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0: think people, or maybe even me, realized how tall Robert Horry was when he played. He was listed at 6'10".
1: Yeah. And he played defense. Like, he played both ends. Well, you can't play for San Antonio and not play defense. But he was a good defender. Yes, Marvin?
2: He talked about his 0-1 Lakers team. They swept Rasheed's Blazers, Weber's Kings, and Duncan's Spurs. They only lost to Iverson's Sixers.
1: I know. And that was the opening game, right?
2: Yep, game one.
1: Yeah, I know. I'm thinking, you know, when you think you've seen everything, and then you see something, and then you go, okay, I didn't expect the Sixers to get a game here. But, yeah, that 0-1 team, that was dominating. All right, final hour. This Meat Friday coming up. Boy, this flew by. So, we'll tell you what's on the menu with the RecTech Grills. Dylan doing double duty today. Got to go out to the RecTech Grill as we speak. Final hour on the way. More of your phone calls. Fritzy's here, the Minister of Humor. Dylan, Marvin, Paulie, yours truly, the backroom guys. Final hour on the way. Right after this, Dan Patrick Show. 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
5: I'm meteorologist Lou Jaton with your Memorial Day weekend forecast. We'll have showers and thunderstorms today, highs in the mid-70s, east winds at 5. Then for tonight, scattered showers and thunderstorms, overnight lows right around the low 60s. Mostly cloudy Saturday with highs in the low 80s. Scattered showers and storms Sunday.
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a guy like Matthew Stafford. In 2022, he played 9 games. He was beat up. He didn't play that well when he played. They were 3-6. I wonder if he thought, well, this might be it. 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
13: I'm meteorologist Lou Jaton with your Memorial Day weekend forecast. We'll have showers and thunderstorms today, highs in the mid-70s, east winds at 5. Then for tonight, scattered showers and thunderstorms, overnight lows right around the low 60s. Mostly cloudy Saturday with highs in the low 80s. Scattered showers and storms Sunday with highs in the low 80s. Monday, Memorial Day, showers and thunderstorms, highs in the low 80s. I'm meteorologist Lou Jaton on The Fan.
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0: There was a funny moment last night after the Knicks win over the Cleveland Cavaliers. Josh Hart and Karl Anthony Towns were on the podium together, and Josh Hart went to Villanova. Karl Anthony Towns went to Kentucky, and here's how it sounded.
1: I'm never a huge analytics guy. At a certain point, there are lampposts.

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3: Titans. Well, the West Kentucky Star Newsroom, I'm Brad Munson. Arraignments for the now former Murray Police Department officer arrested earlier this week were held on Thursday.
4: The Murray Sentinel reported arraignments were held in Trigg District Court and Callaway District Court for 44-year-old Justin Swope of Almo, who was arrested Wednesday on a count of sodomy and 2 counts of rape in both counties. Swope was arrested after a victim came forward and told Kentucky State Police she had begun having sexual relations with Swope in 2018 when she was 15 years old. The Trigg County charges relate to a specific event in 2019, while the Callaway County charges relate to an incident in 2021. Swope, who resigned his position as a detective following his arrest, is being held in the McCracken County Detention Center on a $50,000 Trigg County bond and a $20,000 Callaway County bond. I'm Todd Hamilton.
3: Mayfield police are investigating the death of a man after what's described as an accidental knife injury.
5: Detectives said they responded to South 14th Street at 11:45 p.m. on Monday. When officers arrived, they found the man identified as 42-year-old Arthur Eaton of Mayfield. Eaton was taken to a hospital but did not survive his injuries. The death remains under investigation. I'm Mike Cooper.
3: A McCracken County woman was treated for injuries following a traffic crash on Tuesday morning. The McCracken County Sheriff's Office said 54-year-old Kimberly Fritz of McCracken County was operating her vehicle along Husband Road when it struck a guardrail, left the roadway, and overturned. Fritz was treated for injuries at a local hospital. Kyle Busch grew to expect, even appreciate, the booze. The driver was more comfortable over his 26-year NASCAR career than anyone might imagine, with a checkered flag in one hand and fans jeering all around. He leaned into the villain role as the winds mounted and even started encouraging his haters, trying to get the howling to a fever pitch before delivering his signature bow. It was Busch at his best, and it's the way he should be remembered. The 2-time Cup Series champion, who won more races than anyone across NASCAR's top 3 national series, died Thursday at the age of 41. Tributes have poured in, with many echoing the sentiment that racing had lost one of its fiercest competitors. Busch was that, and so much more.
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12: 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She's Monty Bolaños. I'm Dan Beyer.
13: Hello.
12: Gonna hear from Stu in a second in his conversation with RG3. Are you excited with Thunder and Spurs tonight?
13: Like, yeah. No, I'm really excited.
12: I feel that way as well.
13: Yeah, and I know it sucks for the Spurs with their two, because part of the success that the Spurs have had, as we just talked about, it's not just Wemby. It is the three-headed monster that is their backcourt. And when two of those heads are questionable, it's not an ideal situation for the Spurs, mm-hmm. because they don't have the success if it wasn't for that backcourt. So it's going to suck because Stephon Castle turns, I don't know if it's like, if you put the ball in Stephon Castle's hands more, if he's going to find a way to minimize the turnovers, or if it's going to go up higher. And then what do you ask Wemby? Wemby to be even better?
12: You know what I love about tonight? I have no idea who wins.
13: That's great.
12: And no, like last
13: no,
12: night, like I had a 100%. Sense Knicks probably going to win, yeah. going to go up 2-0.
13: Because of Compound V.
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0: Capitol at the National Mall, USAA's Poppy Wall of Honor. This is the seventh year that they've done it. We want people to know that Memorial Day is more than just about long weekends, pool parties, and barbecues. It's about honoring our soldiers who have given the ultimate sacrifice. So in order to keep those stories rolling, go to social media, use hashtag Poppy in Memory, and that'll allow you to share the stories of a family member, a loved one, or someone that you knew that gave the ultimate sacrifice. I'm going to share as many of those stories as I possibly can and make sure we keep those stories alive, because that is what matters to our military family. We want to make sure that they know that they're never going to be forgotten.
1: All right, man, you're great. It's a great cause. We appreciate you joining us here. And RG3, again, I want to do more with you. Listen, my people will reach out to your people, okay?
0: We're going to make it happen. I appreciate you, brother.
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0: baseball right now. We're not going to tell you a game to watch. And Rivalry Weekend was last weekend. You're saying watch for something else in baseball.
1: Yeah. You have to watch because ABS has been the best thing in baseball. And it's not because we're getting the correct call. It's because the players that are challenging and are so off on their challenge, it is hilarious. Marcus Semien yesterday challenged a strike. He said it was a ball. It was down the middle. It was down the middle, Dan. You're just like, what are you doing? Like, it's so funny to watch. If I was a player and I challenged and I was wrong, I would never challenge again. It's so good. Down the middle. No, that's a ball. Puppy, couldn't it be more of a strike?
0: There should be more penalties if you get the call wrong, I think.
2: A night in jail.
0: Well, it's a little too much, but it is funny. You're right. When someone gets it wrong, they just look like a big boob. They do. Like, they just like a doofus.
1: Right. You're a professional. You thought that was a ball?
0: Right.
1: You cuckoo bird.
0: The guys who are taking off their shin protector and after it's called a strike, getting ready to walk to first base. And then, no, it was.
3: Nope.
0: There it is.
3: Nope.
0: Now somebody bring.
1: Unless you're Aaron Judge, and then you did do that and walk to first base because you were a badass. You were right.
0: I love the drama of it, though.
1: Yes.
0: I do love the.
1: It's so good.
0: It's just like they had in tennis. All right. Have a great Memorial Day weekend.
1: You too.
0: Monty, you'll be here Saturday. I'll be here Sunday. Talk to you then.
1: Bye.
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7: Spurs guards Dylan Harper will be a game time decision Friday for game 3 of the Western Conference Finals against the Oklahoma City Thunder. Harper underwent an MRI on Thursday. It was revealed he had suffered a right adductor injury. He's expected to go through his pregame routine before the club decides his decision. Also with a questionable status is De'Aaron Fox, who's missed the first two games of this series. Former Wisconsin guard John Blackwell is withdrawing from the 2026 NBA draft. It is announced that he will be transferring for Duke for his senior year of eligibility. New York Giants defensive lineman Roy Robertson Harris tore his Achilles at Thursday's OTA workout. He is expected to miss the 2026 NFL season. The United States officials have told the World Cup team for the Democratic Republic of Congo that they must isolate for 21 days or risk losing the ability to enter the U.S. due to an outbreak of Ebola virus in the Congo. I'm Chris Perfett.
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10: All right. Well, we got a hell of a lot to get to today. It's a Friday, and I'm not too cool to give a little Friday, Friday, Friday, Friday, Friday, Friday.
9: Oh, and Rich, before we really dive into the show, because there's some controversy, bro.
10: Dude, dive in. What are you, Greg Louganis? What are you, Jacques Cousteau? Who are you?
9: I'm Thornton Mellon.
10: Who are you, Pete Rose at the third base with your helmet flopping off?
9: Splishy splashy. Cannonball doing the triple Lindy into the weekend. I want to remind everybody that it is a holiday weekend, extended weekend, so we wish you the best. But remember to wake up early Monday because we're filling in for Dan Patrick on Memorial Day. And we're giving away prizes. I heard Big Poppy might be stopping by for the big stage, for the big show.
10: Can't wait.
9: So Join Covino and Rich in for DP on Monday.

0: I really do think it's a late night stoner with no real respect for anyone else. You know, later on throughout the day, who may have been caught up in perhaps an NBA playoff game or some highlights, or just bored from the show that they're working on and decided to dip off and eat some wings.
1: What if it was a former employee?
2: Well, I'm tweeting that out. Covino just said Ben Maller's boring.
0: I mean, someone had the munchies and someone dipped away. That's the truth.
1: I'm going to text Coop. I'm going to see if I get a response, and I will update our listeners.
2: Let's go.
3: And I'm not convinced it's not Bursch. Did they deactivate this guy's ID? He moved on.
1: There is.
3: What if his ID? What if his ID is still active and now he's just messing with the competition? Ooh, interesting. All right, listen, we got more Covino and Rich. We'll get into the meat of the show now. Covino, game three tonight. Let's talk about it. Spurs, Thunder. Are they going to be able to stabilize Wemby in San Antonio? Does that make a difference? Plus, LeBron said something that I think is the most asinine thing. Like, to expect us to believe it is insane. We'll get to that and more a Friday, CNR, right here on FSR.
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10: The saddest part of the Kyle Busch thing is, I mean, the whole thing's sad, but the fact that it progressively sort of happened, like he was not feeling well, and it's a reminder that, you know, if things don't feel right, if your body's telling you, like, slow down, go to the doctor, a lot of times you're like, yeah, no, I'm fine. Like, you know, don't take things lightly, you know?
23: Yeah, it's cliche, but a lot of people say, you know, listen to your body, and it's so true. Why take chances, especially if you have kids? And, you know, the fact that he was out there racing and winning just, 4 days ago and
10: The clip that surfaced of him saying, you never know when it's going to be your last.
23: I saw that. Heartbreaking.
10: That's
23: Heartbreaking.
10: You got that, Sam? You got that clip?
25: Let me see.
10: Yeah, it was super. Sorry to put you on the spot. No, it was just super sad to see everything, and then, you know, pictures of him. You see the picture of his kid jumping on him after his last win.
23: Yeah. Oh yeah. It's heartbreaking. The whole story.

0: 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I used to be the CEO of your closet. Now I'm just that one intern no one ever talks to. I always thought you'd circle back with me, get granular, keep me in the pipeline. But nada, nothing. Don't you remember the McKittrick presentation? You spilled coffee on me and I still looked amazing during the breakout talkback Q&A. So, I think it's time for me to move on. 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
0: 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I know you have a 9 o'clock, so I'll keep this short. I'm the business suit in the back of your closet. You wore me nearly every day before your office went, quote, casual. I used to be the CEO of your closet. Now I'm just that one intern no one ever talks to. I always thought you'd circle back with me, get granular, keep me in the pipeline. But nada, nothing. Don't you remember the McKittrick presentation? You spilled coffee on me and I still looked amazing during the breakout talkback Q&A. So, I think it's time for me to move on. 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
4: He's passed away at 59. That's crazy, dude. So we'll play some Rob Bass next hour. Hip-hop legend. Damn. I hate these alerts and these updates. Covino and Rich on Fox Sports Radio. We got to take some phone calls and more feedback on things you just don't believe. 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The Knicks' Josh Hart had his best career playoff performance.
5: Brunson sets a screen. Brunson gets Strus up near the top of the key. Five to shoot. Crossover left hand. Kicks it to Hart. Left corner three. Got another one. Josh Hart, the sniper of the night. 5 for 10 from downtown. He's got 24 points and the Knicks lead by 16.
4: Damn, we said it, man. New York handled Cleveland pretty easy in game two. It seemed easy. It looked easy. 109-93. That call was courtesy of Knicks Radio Network. That was our Tire Rack play of the day.
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4: Now, we mentioned, you know, people care about personal accolades. We just understand it's not cool to talk about it, and I know it's not the priority. You know, winning championships, yes, those are the priorities, but personal accolades matter. Henry Gomez is like, absolutely, because a lot of times they mean money. So, of course, they matter. Rich, I'm going to put you on the spot. Based on LeBron's BS about not knowing what he's doing next season, hasn't thought about it.
6: By the way, that last piece of feedback is so true because there's incentives, there's contracts on the line, there's rosters to be made, you know, starting jobs. Like, so to be like, well, as long as the team won. No, as long as the team won, yes. But then don't act like you don't care if you scored 10 or 20 or went 2 for 4 or went 0 for 5 and had a golden sombrero. It matters. Come on.
4: Based on some of this stuff, things you just don't believe. Rich, only you could really answer this question because you have two kids. I only have one. I think it's fair to say that you love all your kids equally, but I think you like them differently.
6: Yeah, you know what? That's something I never understood until I had two kids. I go through stages where you're closer to one of them, but then like a month later, you're closer to the other one. It's one of the few things I genuinely do believe. Like, I don't think I could choose one over the other because you like them for different reasons.
4: So when a parent says, I love all my kids equally, you 100% believe that?
6: As kids, as adults, I don't believe.
4: As adults?
6: My kids are 6 and 9. My son and I are probably, like right now, my son and I are super close. He's way into like 6U baseball. Him and I play every day after I get back from work. My daughter's 9. She's getting a little more independent. She is having a sleepover this weekend with one of her pals. Like, she's a little girl, but she's still dad's best bud. And we go through those stages. When they're adults, I can promise you if you ask

0: parents or my parents, hey, put your kids in order. They probably could.
1: See, that's kind of interesting.
0: Because
1: right?
0: when they're an adult, you get a chance to like, all right, this is the final product. My kids, you know, and depending on who's being a little pain in the ass, I love one more than the other for a day here and there.
1: Most of the time you get a LeBron James political, sort of politically correct answer. So yeah. Things you don't believe, we'll get to the rest of your phone calls and more next hour. Plus we got Brainwave, your chance to win some prizes, and Weekend Hobnob. We're going to get you ready.
0: Did you congratulate me? I'm wearing my Travis Matthew Mets shirt today because they're not in last place. Do you know that? The Mets are not in last place.
1: Pretty good.
0: And hey, that's Yay. Step one. That's step one, all right?
1: Yay. I thought it was step one, cut a hole in the box.
0: What are you going to do? Step two. Tell me wrong. What's step two?
1: I thought step one was we could have lots of fun.
0: Step two. All right, we got more CNR next right here. Fox Sports Radio on a Friday. Let's have some fun. Brainwave next hour. We are.
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11: Hey. Jalen Brunson.
12: Jalen Brunson.
11: For obvious reasons, man. Yeah. Because, look, we're going to see what Wemby does tonight, right? We're going to see maybe SGA has a game.
12: Yeah.
11: Jalen Brunson led his team to two victories. And yesterday, as we said, it didn't even seem competitive last night's game. He's been locked in. The whole team's feeding off of his vibe. Props to Jalen Brunson, playing big at the Garden, playing big last night.
12: Wasn't that seven?
11: He's our Express Pro of the Week.
12: Is that seven in a row now, right? Because they shut out the Hawks, then they won four in a row, then they won two in a row. So they have seven playoff wins in a row. So Brunson, pretty safe choice. All right, let's do this. It's time for Weekend Hobnob.
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11: All right, I'll kick it off, brother. Of course, we got the game tonight, Western Conference Finals, Game 3. Danny G will probably tell you more about that. But there's also a fight. Don't be sleeping on the fight. Heavyweight title fight on Saturday. It's taking place in Egypt, though, so I think it's a little earlier than usual on pay-per-view, DAZN pay-per-view. Oleksandr Usyk and Rico Verhoeven, both undefeated heavyweight fighters, fighting for the heavyweight strap. If you haven't seen it yet, it's been all buzz. The Crash on Netflix, about those Ohio teens that were murdered in 2022 by Mackenzie Shirilla. Mm-hmm. And it's causing a lot of controversy. It's a crazy watch. It's on Netflix. Definitely worth the watch. I watched 3/4 of it. Can't wait to watch the rest.
12: Yeah.
11: Overpromised episode 140 debuted yesterday. Our brand new episode, Covino and Rich Overpromised. We talk about the Tarps off movement and A-Rod's ass resume.
12: Well, you know what? We're running out of time, so I'll tell you what. Everything you said, I agree with. Martin Short, if you're a big fan, Marty, Life is Short, looks like a fun, like, hour and a half quick documentary to watch. I'm a big Martin Short fan, so you can check that out. Danny G, anything else?
17: Vegas at Colorado, game two tonight in the NHL. And, of course, game three, Thunder at the Spurs tonight.
18: And the Indy 500, right?
12: That's right.
11: And Mandalorian and Grogu.
12: That's right. So, listen, enjoy. Have a good one. Arrivederci, baby.
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8: We are Buff Wolf.
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8: Game 3 of the NBA's West Finals comes up later tonight after 8:30 Eastern. Oklahoma City at San Antonio with the series tied at 1. Jalen Williams of OKC likely out with a hamstring injury. San Antonio

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8: R.I.P. to the legendary Rob Bass. 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He had a private battle with cancer, they said, at the age of 59. Come on, Rob. This feels good, man. It's a classic song, man.

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17: Cleared to play for the Spurs tonight. De'Aaron Fox after the sore ankle. Dylan Harper after the adductor injury in just over half an hour. Tip-off in San Antonio. Game 3 of the NBA's West Final. Spurs host Oklahoma City. Series tied at 1. The East Finals continue Saturday night. 3 WNBA games tonight. And getting underway in a few minutes, NHL Game 2 of the West Final. Vegas took the opener. They're at Colorado again. Avstar defenseman Cale Makar still out with an upper body injury. Siwoo Kim shot a second-round 60 at the Byron Nelson to lead by 5 strokes. To Major League Baseball, the Cleveland Guardians have won 6 in a row Tonight they are scoreless in the top of the sixth at Philadelphia, having to face Christopher Sanchez, who's thrown over 35 straight scoreless innings. The Yankees and Gerrit Cole are scoreless with the Rays. Top of the fourth. I'm